0: Before I came to Central Australia, I was actually in South Africa.
1: This is Adam. He's a paleontologist and the curator of Megafauna Central and the Museum of Central Australia.
0: And there was a female ostrich who I guess was a bit lonely. She was standing by a gate one day. So we had to go from one paddock to the next to get to the actual outcrop where the dinosaur bones were. And she was doing her mating display dance where they shake their wings over their back and sort of prance up and down with their legs. So as a joke, I got out and I started waving my arms over my back and stamping my feet up and down. And it worked. She got down on the ground and presented. And the whole crew thought that was the most hilarious thing. Yeah, so from then on, for the rest of the field trip, and then years afterwards, that was always Adam's girlfriend, was this ostrich. And she actually must have found someone because there was a large flock of chicks there the next year. So
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This is Jesse Giles. You're listening to 8CCC Community Radio in Alice Springs and Tennant Creek. 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

peace on the running wave to you. 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Deep peace from the gentle night to you. May the full moon and the stars

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1: There is no name there, you but me, old name, man. 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
2: My getting homesick for Kuanga Yukana, Krungal is called.

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1: When you see the life in it, then you know the life in you. So yeah, I was telling you about that road back, eh?
2: Hello, I'm Adam Evans with the NIRS News. Protecting people using dating apps will be included in online safety laws being developed by the federal government. New research has found that 99% of heterosexual women have experienced at least one form of harmful behaviour while using dating apps.
3: We have seen, unfortunately, the prevalence, the increase in the misogyny that breeds this kind of behaviour. In many cases, monetized misogyny, as I said. And so the digital duty of care will cover dating apps, as I understand it. We've done some consultation. I think that consultation has just closed, and so we'll be looking to legislate ideally this year.
2: Jim Chalmers there, the Federal Treasurer on the ABC. Veterans forced to leave the Australian Defence Force for medical reasons face a suicide rate nearly three times the national average. That's according to new data from the Australian Institute of Health and Welfare's ninth annual report on the issue. The data shows those who chose to leave the ADF have suicide rates similar to the general population. While suicide rates among ex-serving veterans have declined over the past decade, it's still higher than the national average. Institute spokesman Paul Pham says every life lost to suicide is a tragedy that deeply affects families, friends and communities. The new Defence and Veterans Services Commissioner, Penny McKay, says she's particularly focused on how the transition from military to civilian life is managed. If this story's raised any issues for you, please call the National 24-Hour Free Indigenous Crisis Support Hotline, 13 Yarn, on 13 92 76. There's no place for hate and violence in Queensland. That's the message from police after a teenager was arrested and charged over an alleged plot to threaten people in Maribor. The boy's been charged with preparing to cause death or grievous bodily harm and possessing violent extremist material. He's also facing a separate charge of carrying a knife in public. Investigations are continuing, with the boy due to face the Brisbane Children's Court today. We'll have more coming up next.
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5: What are ya?
2: To sport and talk about the luck of the Irish. Brisbane Lions' Connor McKenna has won Goal of the Year at the AFL Brownlow Medals ceremony last night. The Irish-born halfback scored a miraculous soccer-style goal after the Lions intercepted a Collingwood kick in the last round of the regular season.
7: Big Darcy belts it to the top of the square. At the back, Lohman for just a second looked likely. McKenna gets a hand in. Oh, and the wow. Soccer from Connor McKenna.
2: That was the call from Seven. McKenna beat out other finalists, Bailey Williams from the Western Bulldogs and Kasiah Pickett from Melbourne. Meanwhile, in motorsport, Formula One races will be shorter next year. The decision coincides with changes to fuel flow regulations. Total race distances will be reduced from 305 kilometres to 290. That means each race will be two or three laps shorter. Now for a look at the capital city weather around the country. Sunny in Maganja, Brisbane with a top of 28. 19 in showers on Gadigal Country, Sydney, while it's 16 and cloudy on Ngunnawal Gambri Country, Canberra. 17 and sunny in Nam, Melbourne, and mostly sunny in Nipaluna, Hobart with a max of 17. A top of 20 and sunny in Tundanya, Adelaide. Mostly sunny and 22 degrees in Borlaug, Perth, and mostly sunny in Garamilla, Darwin with a top of 33. If you have any stories that you'd like to share with us, you can send us an email to news@nirs.org.au. That's news@nirs.org.au.
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0: Tagane, what are Tagane, everyone? Mark, what's up?
1: Hey, welcome back to AJ43.
0: Yeah.
1: And Alpha Man, tell us what's been happening musically.
0: So you guys have been missing me, Mark.
1: Oh, yeah, like nothing else. But now, we've got some great, a collection of music.
0: It's all country's music, though.
1: Yeah, but it's different styles of country. From some of those legends of country, we just had Keith Urban,
0: yeah.
1: A great Aussie country pop rocker.
0: Yeah.
1: Next one.
0: Let me say it.
1: Okay.
0: The next one is Deeper Than the Hollow by Randy Trevin. So,
1: I thought the next one was by Celine Dion.
0: Think Twice by Celine Dion first. Go, Paya, Mara.

0: Hello, people. Hello, Mark.
1: Hey, Elephant Man, how are ya?
0: Yeah, I'm right.
1: What's the next song, mate?
0: Deeper Than Dollar by Randy Trevins.
1: Awesome.
0: And this request going out for Dad Patrick Scrutton. So, Dad Patrick Scrutton, if you're listening, blast them up.

0: Murder Thagane Mark.
1: And what's the next song, Aspen?
0: Family.
1: By none other than that great
0: Warren H. Williams.
1: Awesome.
0: So all you guys, don't play it yet, Mark. Play it when I tell you to play it. So all you guys, the first song that was a request for my dad, Patrick Scrutton, and this song is a request for my uncle in jail. So Uncle Jabez, I'll be listening to this song. This song is called Family by Warren H. Williams.

0: Great song. Great song, Elephant Man.
1: Yeah.
0: The next song is Keep the Faith.
1: Yeah, by Bon Jovi. And the next one is my favorite. Don't say that in the words. I want to say it.
0: All right.
1: Well, yeah, this one is Faith by Bon Jovi. Yo, Kalamara Pajalingo.

0: Wanna see you?
1: You gotta succeed.
0: No, I will be not sucking seed. yeah. The next song is called "Don't Play Rock and Roll" by Smokey, Chris Norman.
2: Yeah.
0: So don't play rock and roll to me until I say so. So Mark, play the rock and roll right now.

Nighting on everyone. It's me, Elephant Man. Yeah, the next song is called Nightfall by Keith Urban. Nightfall. Yeah, play it, Mark.

0: played by Keith Urban.
1: Hello, all you people. Say hi, Mark.
2: Hey, Elephant Man, we're back on. Now, you know, we're playing some great country music.
1: Yeah, there's no reggae or there's no little bit of thing, just the country music, everyone. And the next song is called... What is it called again, Mark? But I know the singer's name.
2: Raining on Sunday.
1: Keith Urban. Well, all you guys, this is Tuesday morning, and yeah, just love and leave you guys.

Hello, people. The next one is Help Me Make It Through the Night by the Highwaymen. Can you help me make it through the night, please?

The next song is called, it's a country one as well. It's by the Bemley Brothers. I don't know what kind of brothers, but I need more of you. Yo, it comes your way.

Hello, the next song is called, I don't know what the next song is called. The next song is called something that I don't know and that Mark, we both don't know. Roll Me Away by Bob Seger. And here it is coming your way. So, blast the radio up or something.

0: Now, how's it going, everyone? Mark?
1: Hey, we're going to get out the last song now, Aspen?
0: Yeah, the last song is Country Boy by Alan Jackson. All your country boys, listen to the song and become a country boy like me and Alan Jackson.

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1: Hello, I'm Laura Devoy. A state peak body of the ageing says older Australians are reaching crisis and the system is failing to respond. It's what an inquiry into the Support at Home program has heard today. CEO of Council on the Ageing, New South Wales, Gohar Yazdabadi, says as it is, the program is not meeting even the basic needs of older Australians.
2: Older people are spending sleepless nights stranded in hospital because there is no safe and supported way home. Promises of care have gone unfulfilled. These failures demand accountability. Older people were entitled to expect that support would be there when they needed it.
1: Smart glasses have been banned in public schools in Western Australia. The state government says the rule will apply from the first day of term four and includes students, staff, parents, carers, visitors and contractors on school sites. Education Minister Sabine Winton says community concern regarding the ability to secretly record images and voices prompted the ban. Exemptions can be made by principals for students with special circumstances like medical conditions. Data centres in Victoria will be required to power themselves, protect homes and roads, and pay their own way. The state government has unveiled new rules today, which will require a 150-metre buffer zone between new data centres and homes and will prevent them from being built near schools and childcare centres. They'll also be required to source their own renewable energy, pay for connection costs and upgrades, and use recycled or non-drinking water. But Premier Ben Carroll says he still wants data centres to be built in his state.
3: Data centres aren't just for artificial intelligence. They're supporting banking, healthcare, transport, and emergency services. We rely on them every day. So it's far better to have them here in Victoria than overseas.
1: Australia has chaired a meeting of MICTA foreign ministers in New York. Penny Wong was joined by her counterparts from Mexico, Indonesia, South Korea and Turkey. In a statement, Senator Wong says the ministers endorsed a renewed vision statement which focuses on protecting the multilateral system, advancing sustainable development and taking ambitious climate action. They also reaffirmed their commitment to safeguarding humanitarian personnel and information from harms. Australian beef production is forecast to exceed 3 million tonnes carcass weight in 2026. Meat and Livestock Australia's latest industry projections shows improved seasonal conditions and long-term productivity gains. An emergency warning has been issued for a bushfire burning in Queensland's South Burnett region. Authorities say people in parts of Teela should seek shelter now. It is too late to leave. A watch and act warning is in place nearby. Residents are being told to prepare to leave as the situation could worsen quickly. And after three decades, a new sign is on the way at a popular photo stop for tourists crossing the Nullarbor. The public have voted on the new Western Australia-South Australia border sign between Eucla and Border Village. The new ochre and ocean design reflects the colours of the border landscape and will be installed next year. Turning to sport, Brisbane's Lachie Neale will front the AFL Tribunal tonight in a bid to overturn a one-match ban. Neale was suspended for an off-the-ball strike on Hawthorn's Jack Ginnivan. It was graded intentional conduct, medium impact and body contact. If the ban is upheld, Neale will miss Saturday's grand final against Fremantle.
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7: 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When we're live, we'd love to hear from you.

and we're on Arvos with Andy. Unfortunately, I've got some very unfortunate news to tell you. Andy is not here. Andy is in Darwin at the moment, drinking pina coladas, enjoying himself, going to meetings and doing a bit of public speaking in the community of Darwin. Not to worry, he'll be back next week, but hopefully we'll have Darcy on tomorrow. But what's the weather telling us at the moment? Well, as you can see, it's beautiful, absolutely beautiful. Today we've got a top of 31. We had a low of 14 degrees this morning. And moving on to Wednesday, again, another beautiful day. It's sunshine all week, 32 on Wednesday. And again, as we move further into the week, it's 33 on Thursday. And, you know, the temperature doesn't alter much between today and next Tuesday, you know, only a matter of degrees, but that's how it is. And, yeah, sit back and enjoy some great music. And we've got an interview at 12:15 with Sandy Louise. Sandy Louise's latest song is Hell or High Water. This is from this well-known country alt artist. Her song draws on her personal experiences, offering authenticity and connection while providing her own sense of grounding in today's fast-paced world. So it'd be really good to chat with Sandy about that and, you know, who's gone into it, the collaboration she's done. She's got it produced by Bill Chambers, and it should be real raw and authentic song. So that's coming up at 12:15. But we might just go to a song now. Our first song for the afternoon.

Yeah, that song was by David Garnham and none other than the late Ted Egan. Great song, and really good to recognise the music of both David Garnham and of Ted Egan. We'll go to our next announcement.

0: And you're back on Arvo's with Andy. And today we've got Sandy Louise with her latest single, Hell or High Water. This is the next single from Australia's old country artist. Her songs draw on her personal experience, offering authentic and connection while providing her own sense of grounding in today's fast-paced world. Good afternoon, Sandy.
1: Good afternoon. How are you?
0: Very good, thanks. So,
1: thanks for having me on the show.
0: You're welcome. Tell us more about Hell or High Water. How did it all come about?
1: Well, it actually started when I was a bit unwell and I was sitting at home under the weather watching Netflix, and on the top 10 movies was a song called Hell or High a movie called Hell or High Water.
0: Yeah.
1: And it caught my eye because I thought that would be a really cool song title. And on my songwriting bucket list, I had a song challenge to write a song about the storyline of a movie. And it had been on my list for about 10 years. And I thought, I'll watch this movie and maybe it'll be the one that I'll write about. And I loved it. If you haven't seen it, it's about two brothers. One of them gets out of jail just after their mother dies.
0: Mm-hmm.
1: And they team together and they rob a lot of banks and get up to some mischief.
0: Right.
1: But, yeah, it was a really high-action, great movie. And that same night that I watched the movie, I wrote Hell or High Water. When it finished, it was very inspiring, and it was one of those rare songwriting moments where it just sort of flowed out really effortlessly.
0: So what period of time was it set in, the movie?
1: The movie? Oh, that's a good question. I believe it was set in like the 70s,
0: yeah.
1: 80s, yeah.
0: Yep. And tell us more about, you know, is this part of something bigger, this song? Is it going to be part of an album?
1: Yeah, it's definitely part of an album. I would have loved to have the album ready. It's been a big project as an independent artist, working as well. It's coming and it will be out this year. And Hell or High Water will be a featured song on the album, as well as a couple of my most recent releases. Next Time I'll Know, Keep on Riding, and Tears on the Driveway will be on the album. And I've got a few other special songs that I've held back for that album release as well.
0: So what's your music been like of recent? Have you been performing or writing songs or doing both?
1: I've been doing both, actually. I've been pretty busy on weekends with gigs, and I've been doing a lot of co-writing. I recently wrote a beautiful song with Stuart Cork from the Central Coast on Newcastle,
0: yep,
1: which is where I'm from. And that was a bit of a bucket list item, to write a song about my home city. Yeah, and the open mic's been going really well, so I host an open mic every Wednesday night for songwriters to come and share original music. And I've been looking into behind the scenes. I've been planning some songwriting workshops to get involved in and happening across Newcastle.
0: Right, okay. So what else is happening in 2026 in terms of looking further afield? Are you looking at going to, well, next year Tamworth, but any other gigs or events coming up?
1: At the moment, the next big festival for me will be Tamworth Music Festival in January.
0: Yep.
1: And I'm excited to share I've teamed up with John Stokes.
0: Yep.
1: We've got a night of alt country. We've called the show Bending the Rules. And Hell or High Water is on the set list for that. So it's going to be really fun to work on that live version with him. Just finishing off my album as well for this year. And, you know, if anything else comes up in the meantime, I do have quite a few gigs coming up around Newcastle, Central Coast and the Hunter region. So people can check out my gigs on my Facebook and social media.
0: Yep. That seems to be the mecca for good music in Australia. Like, a lot of good music comes out of Newcastle.
1: Yeah. So many songwriters here.
0: Yeah, it is. Yeah. And what's it like? Do you find it sometimes a challenge to get gigs with so many songwriters in one area?
1: No, not so much. I mean, as much as Newcastle's full of songwriters, we we probably need more opportunities for original music gigs in Newcastle. I find that my music, even if it's at a local hotel or pub, you know, they enjoy my original music mixed in with their favourite covers as well. So
0: great. Yep. So you're looking at going interstate at all, or just mainly staying in New South Wales?
1: I would like to head interstate, and I've got family down in South Australia, so I am looking at going down there and taking the music on the road with me. I think this year it's just financially focused on the album, and, you know, who knows what opportunities are going to come up from this album.
0: So. Great, excellent. Yeah, I mean, too, it's fuel-wise, we're in a bit of a challenging time, and to with the price of oil, and it's at an all-time high at the moment, but that must make it hard for artists to go on tour when they're not sure how the costs, because depending on what you take on your tour, how much.
1: Yeah, the cost of living is definitely impacting everybody. I mean, it's impacting people's ability to go out and enjoy live entertainment as well. But I think Tamworth's going to be a great opportunity to put the album, really celebrate it, and see where these songs take me.
0: Yep. So how long has it been since your last album, and how much work has gone into this current album?
1: Well, I started writing some of the songs for this album before Live for Today released.
0: Yeah.
1: And it came out in late 2024. So it's been a bit of time, but I'm really excited. It's a big project. It's a full-length album, and it's fully funded by myself. So lots of hard work to cover all the costs. But I'm very excited to be at the tail end, and I'll definitely let you guys know when it's coming out.
0: Yeah, for sure. I mean, we love hearing your music, Sandy, and I mean, you've been on the Arvo shows more than once, and you know, as soon as I hear that you've got a new release, I always try to get you on the show.
1: Yeah, it's awesome, and I really appreciate the support, and from your listeners as well, that they're enjoying Australian artists.
0: Yeah, like, you know, there is challenges out there, and as a radio station and as a show, we really want to promote new music, new country music, and music more generally too, because it's really important for artists. We feel their story, and you know, the struggles that sometimes you have to go to get a song released and produced. It's not always easy.
1: Yeah, no, I really appreciate that understanding from yourself.
0: Yeah, and so tell us, you've mainly been where'd you grow up, Sandy? Mainly in the Newcastle region?
1: Yeah, I grew up in Newcastle. I did live on the Central Coast for quite a few years, especially when my boys were young. But my heart belonged to this city, and I made the move back up to Newcastle. And, I think we've got the best of both worlds here. We've got amazing bushland, and the Hunter Valley Hunter region is
0: and beautiful. Wine too.
1: But we've got beautiful beaches as well along our coastline.
0: No, it's a picturesque part of Australia that everyone needs to go and have an experience of, because I've been there myself, and it's great, and so much music comes out of there that, you know, it's a real haven for good things.
1: Yeah, sure is. But it's nice to be surrounded by such a incredible music community here.
0: Yeah. So tell us more about your inspirations for country music, and, you know, how you first got into it.
1: Well, I think the storytelling aspect of country music really got to me. My dad loved country music. I grew up listening to John Williamson and Kenny Rogers and so many amazing artists. it was the stories that just resonated with me. And I've lived up in the Hunter region when I was younger, and in that rural area, and those stories of that have stayed with me. And I loved poetry in high school, and I do treat songwriting very much like writing poetry, that instead of reading, you sing. I think every lyric has a purpose to share that story. And I really enjoy writing in a way that has feelings and, you know, can leave that picture in the listener's imagination of what, you know, that song is about. And I like alt country because I feel like it's the aspect of country that sort of takes a bit from all of the different sub-genres under that umbrella.
0: Yeah.
1: It's experimental as well, mm-hmm. you know, in different sounds, different styles of writing. Working with Bill, like the last two albums that I've put
0: Bill
1: out
0: Chambers.
1: Were with Bill, and, you know, he's really, I've learned a lot from working with him about myself as a songwriter, a musician, performer, and I feel like I've grown quite a lot over the albums that I've put out, and I think that this next album is really cementing, my style as an alt country artist more than I ever have before.
0: Mm. Wow. That's good. It's very, really heartfelt music, and music that comes from, you know, your life process.
1: Yeah.
0: And
1: No, you're right.
0: Yeah, and that's the thing about country music. I'm a little bit biased because I love it, but it's the story of life, and, you know, whether it's the highs and lows of life, you know, people, when it's sung through music, it just means so much more.
1: Oh, yeah, very much.
0: And I think that's why people connect with it. So it's so popular now as a genre, and particularly alt country too. It's, you know, you can drift through all the different styles of country, you know, classic, traditional country to bluegrass, but it finds its mark. It finds its mark on everyone, I think.
1: Yeah, well, I mean, it's the fastest growing genre internationally now, and it's amazing to be a country artist in a time when it's being embraced so passionately by people across the globe.
0: Yep. And for you as an artist, Would Nashville be like part of your professional development to go there? Or have you been there, and or are you more centered on Australia in terms of getting your music out?
1: Yeah, look, if the opportunity came up, I don't think I'd ever say no to visiting Nashville and experiencing that. But I love Australia, and. Yeah. I think what we're doing here is just as amazing.
0: Yeah, you got so many good people. You mentioned Bill Chambers, you know, who's very supportive and helpful for you and other musicians to get their music out.
1: Yeah.
0: Well,
1: very
0: thanks.
1: Good mentor.
0: yeah, definitely. Yeah. And we've got his daughter here in Alice Springs. She's going to be supporting Warren H. Williams tomorrow night. So,
1: That's awesome. I think Bill's with her.
0: Is he? Oh, okay.
1: I think he might be.
0: Right, great. Yeah, so that's with Warren H. Williams, and he's releasing his album Underwormer. Are You Listening? Yeah. And it's got, Casey Chambers on the poster with Kiana and Shane Nicholson.
1: Yeah, that's great.
0: Yeah, and the
1: Definitely
0: Williams family.
1: If you can get along to that one, it'd be worthwhile.
0: Yeah, I'll be there for sure. But anyway, like, it's so good to have you on the show, Sandy, and I'm sure our listeners really appreciate Hell or High Water.
1: Thank you so much.
0: All right. Well, okay, we'll see you now, Sandy, and we'll play Hell or High Water by Sandy Louise.
1: Thank you.

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2: It was the Alexandria School Sports as part of the East Barclay School Sports Association, and I brought a team down from the Nicholson River. I had this one kid there. She was definitely a Cathy Freeman, and she was 10 years old. She won the 100 metre 10 year old race. I ran her again in the under 12, she won that, and I ran her again in the under 14, she won that. My mistake was not pulling the blue ribbons off her. So as she fronted up for the next event, which was a 200 metre event, the ladies that were adjudicating the whole sports decided that this was a bit of an anomaly and this kid shouldn't have so many ribbons on because she should have only participated in one event. They challenged me and pretty well accused me of cheating. I tried to mediate and explain that this child was actually under 10 and had beaten 10-year-olds, 12-year-olds and 14-year-olds and should be commended for effort. However, in reply, they took all our points off us and we went back to zero. So those kids from the Nicholson, they ran their hearts out for the rest of the day. I think we came in about fourth or fifth. We went back into the Nicholson, a very remote block in the northeastern Barclay, and I was operating three outstation schools, and I sort of debriefed the communities that that was an unfortunate event, but not to worry. We'll train up and go back next year and take out the cup at Newcastle Waters. We returned in 1990 with two teams, the Nicholson River Saints and the Nicholson River Wanderers, and we gave it our best shot. Well, those two teams ran their hearts out all day, and it was the end of the first day, which was the traditional sports carnival, and everybody was awaiting the decision of the winning school, when a group of adjudicating ladies once again decided that sports wouldn't be decided on the first day anymore, that we'd run a second half day of novelties. So that night, Dawn McCarthy washed all the uniforms in Eskies that we had carrying our food, and hung them out on a stock fence at Newcastle Waters School, and those kids were kitted out ready to run again. They were pretty stiff and sore, but they ran their hearts out again, and by lunchtime there was no getting away from the declaration that the Nicholson River Saints had come first and the Nicholson River Wanderers had come in fourth. We packed up two troopies and we headed back across the Barclay Stock Route from Newcastle Waters through Elliot and landed at Anthony Lagoon Station. From there we took a track across Walhollow and then worked our way back into the bottom of the Nicholson River to drop the first lot of kids off at that Murrumurrula School. We then travelled north about 80k from Murrumurrula, that normally take you about 4 hours, and we dropped off the kids at Nudgeburra. And let me tell you, I'd never been kissed by so many Aboriginal men when we were dropping those kids off, because they were absolutely screaming the story of, hey, we won the Newcastle Water Sports in 1990.
0: Voices from the Barclay was created by Katima Heathcote for the Desert Harmony Festival's Barclay Yarning Digital Storytelling Project, proudly produced by Barclay Regional Art

0: Okay.
1: Somebody said something.

0: to make some the community happy, or dancing or something like this. Yeah, this is a culture, you know.
1: This is Guy Minook from Alice Springs.
0: Yeah, dancing and can follow. Yeah, in our culture, yeah. People are dancing together some with the moon. Girls dancing with women. Yeah, enjoying some the song. Yeah, because you know some the songs and they came some from musicians. Yeah, that songs also you can dance and yeah, make you dance, and because you're happy, you understand it and all these things. Yes, I like to do that. Of course.
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1: Hello, I'm Alyssa Delfs. A joint statement signed by the leaders of more than 20 nations, including Australia, says the rapid growth of artificial intelligence needs to be brought under control to ensure the technology stays under human oversight. The statement was issued ahead of the United Nations General Assembly in New York, where AI measures are set to be on the agenda. Prime Minister Anthony Albanese says AI must remain under human direction and control, and it must be developed and used in line with international law.
2: Australians do want to know that artificial intelligence won't be in control of us. We need to shape how it rolls out rather than have artificial intelligence shape the way that our society functions.
1: Meantime, Denmark, Greenland and the US have signed a deal on Greenland's security that will put Arctic safety under NATO's watch rather than leaving it solely to Washington and Copenhagen. The agreement, signed overnight at the UN General Assembly in New York, has not been made public, but Denmark and Greenland say the deal will benefit the Arctic island and respect its sovereignty. It's expected to allow the US, which already has one military base in Greenland, to expand its military presence to two additional sites. A warning, the following story discusses suicide. Veterans forced to leave the Australian Defence Force for medical reasons face a suicide rate nearly three times the national average. Adam Evans from NIRS has more.
3: That's according to new data from the Australian Institute of Health and Welfare's ninth annual report on the issue. The data shows those who chose to leave the ADF have suicide rates similar to the general population. While suicide rates among ex-serving veterans have declined over the past decade, it's still higher than the national average. Institute spokesman Paul Pham says every life lost to suicide is a tragedy that deeply affects families, friends and communities. The new Defence and Veterans Services Commissioner Penny McKay says she's particularly focused on how the transition from military to civilian life is managed.
1: Support is available at Open Arms on 1800 011 046. A medicinal herb found in cold and flu supplements will be phased off Australian shelves over links to severe allergic reactions. Laura Devoy has the details.
4: The Therapeutic Goods Administration has confirmed Andrographis has been barred from new medicines entering the Australian market following reports of anaphylactic reactions. Existing medicines will not be removed from the market immediately, but the TGA has encouraged suppliers to recall products containing the herb. Andrographis is used in about 80 products, including cold and flu medicines in Australia.
1: Around 93.8% of all eligible Indigenous Australians are enrolled to vote. That's according to the latest annual estimation of Indigenous enrolment by the Australian Electoral Commission. Electoral Commissioner Jeff Pope says the figures from June 30 show a modest growth of 0.8% from this time last year, with an estimated 20,000 additional Indigenous Australians now on the electoral roll. Mr. Pope says it's a small gap to the overall national enrolment rate, but the maintenance of high Indigenous enrolment is welcome. And turning to sport, in rugby union, Charlie Kale has withdrawn from the Wallabies squad with a shoulder injury. Nick Champion de Krepney will join the squad ahead of Sunday's test against South Africa in Perth. Meantime, New Zealand captain Ardi Surveyor will miss next month's Bledisloe Cup against Australia. He'll undergo surgery after dislocating his shoulder.
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And you're back again, folks, on Arvo's with Andy. Just thought, why not go to the theatre? Well, the theatre's coming to the Araluen Arts Centre this Saturday, the 26th at 7:30. Step into the darker world of fairy tales when Shake and Stir Theatre Co. brings Grimm Tales from the Brothers Grimm to the Araluen this Saturday. Cinderella, Little Red Riding Hood and other familiar characters emerge from the shadows, but these aren't quite the bedtime stories you remember. Expect twisted tales, haunting landscapes, lavish costumes and dark humour, and plenty of surprises. From the award-winning company behind Frankenstein, Jane Eyre and the Christmas Carol, Grimm reimagines the Brothers Grimm for the stage in a bold, bewitching theatre experience. This is a wonderfully irrelevant reimagining, well worth going to, so that's this Saturday at the Araluen. Come along, enjoy and relax. It's good to have good theatre, and it's even better to have it at the Araluen.

0: That better not be styrofoam, pal. This next song has three main points. You will be quizzed on your way out of the auditorium tonight, so please pay close attention. There are three main points to the upcoming song. Thank you.
1: And back on Arvo's with Andy. There's so much happening in Alice Springs. You just can't go by without checking local Facebook page. What's on in Alice Springs? The Earthen Waves is happening tonight at 5 o'clock till 7. Five Rhythms, Dance at Mabatua. That's in Robo Hall in 2 Crisp Street. Well worth going to. That's tonight from 5 till 7. Then tomorrow night is September Swing. Come along and enjoy Dancing in the Desert for September Swing dance classes. This block is all about building your skills for social dancing and getting really comfortable hitting the dance floor. Well worth going to. That's happening at the Red Hot Arts Centre, Thursday the 24th of September from 6:30 till 8:30. 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

And there's so much happening in Alice Springs for our kids during this holiday time. At Darraluen Arts Centre tonight at 6 p.m, Minions and Monsters is happening. Get ready for an out-of-world adventure where Hollywood glamour meets monstrous mayhem. The beloved yellow minions are chasing stardom in Tinseltown, but when an ambitious minion filmmaker accidentally unleashes a horde of terrifying monsters, things quickly spiral out of control. With epic spacecraft battles, unexpected alliances, a giant blob named Irene, a love-struck alien robot, and plenty of minion chaos. Minions and Monsters is an hilarious adventure for the whole family. So get along tonight at 6 p.m, Minions and Monsters. Free film screening as part of Alice Springs Town Council's school holiday program. So get along, there's heaps to do.

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1: Many voices, one place.
2: I'm Rod D'Angelo, and I came here from Sydney originally just for 6 months in order to get out of Sydney, and we were originally going to travel down the west coast and just to then look for work overseas, but that just never happened. I think we originally stayed because it was a really easy place to get to know a huge range of different people, so you get to meet people across class and professions and interests, whereas from Sydney we had lots of people around us and they were probably quite interesting, and but they were really hard to meet and make connections with. And I think in a smaller place in Alice you can meet someone and establish an interest in someone, and then you keep bumping into them and in different contexts, so you get to know them better and to build that relationship, and that can happen over a few weeks or over a few years. I think everything's pretty raw, everything, like just like the weather, it's just in your face. There's so many areas of social injustice that you just can't ignore, and I think that's the hardest thing. It's really politicised me, living in Alice Springs. I think coming from Sydney, I thought I was politically aware, but I certainly wasn't politically active and not exposed to the inequalities and the injustices that exist in Australian culture. A lot of the work I do is related to that, so it's certainly done the hardest work I've ever. But I think what keeps you here is what I've talked about, is the community of people, both the sincerity and the depth of relationship that you can achieve with a broad range of people that you really can't maintain in a city, and even in small towns. There's something about Alice Springs with its transiency maybe that it is enriching all the time. There's always new things, there's new people, there's new interests, there's new things happening, but it's also based in a community that's has a certain stability of openness and vibrancy. So
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Yeah. Picture yourself being 10 years old and having vision stuck in prison because of stories that were told around you when you was younger. Now that's all you could see. Thinking more than likely that could be me. See my uncle on TV for a prison escape. And at the age of 16, I thought I'd seen my fate. Always thought it was inevitable. What more can I say? To this day, I get the feeling they might lock me away. I'm a black man living in this country where it's normal to be sent to a place where my people make almost 50%. That's half of the populations in our prisons today.

a statistic. 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How are we supposed to spread our wings before we see as hell? We are kings and we are queens before we're anything else. It's got me thinking while I'm making this. We plan funerals before we plan 80s. 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

0: The 2026 NT Writing Awards is happening this Wednesday, the 23rd, at Wichdies at the Aotearoa Arts Centre. It's one to get along to. It brings together, for the first time in the Northern Territory, three premier literary awards together: the NT Book Awards, the NT History Book Award, and the NT Literary Awards. The ceremony celebrates outstanding literary talent and recognises the excellence across the published and unpublished writing. It's taking place in Darwin with the satellite event in Alice Springs and streaming online. The NT Writing Awards will bring every corner of the NT together over an uplifting evening of entertainment and of refreshments this September to honour the diverse voices, stories and histories that enrich the Northern Territory's literary landscape. Whether you're a writer, a reader, a publisher, historian or passionate supporter of Territory's storytelling, join us to celebrate the people and work shaping the Northern Territory's vibrant literary community. So that's happening at Wichdies this Wednesday at 12 a.m. till 11 p.m.
1: Okay, a bush doof is a beautiful conglomerate of like-minded souls dancing under the moonlight, waiting for the sunrise. Connection, spirit, nature.
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1: A big party in the middle of the bush with lots of like-minded souls, music, and lots of love. They're better than music festivals. It's a lot smaller, people are more connected, maybe less organized. They do a pretty good job at organizing them though. Yeah.
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0: Warnings that natural disasters will worsen in Australia without stronger climate action, and media outlets suspend televising the US president after media ban. Hey there, Rhianna Patrick with the NIRS News. It's not a matter of if, but when the next large-scale natural disaster hits Australia. That's been the warning from the Prime Minister, Anthony Albanese, at New York's Climate Week summit. He's warned communities will keep facing repeated trauma from floods and fires unless stronger action is taken on the climate crisis. Mr. Albanese says leaders can no longer rely on the resilience of everyday Australians and emergency responders alone. The PM's pointed to the recent record-breaking heat in Europe and a potential summer of extreme conditions in Australia driven by El Nino. Mr. Albanese says the world can't afford to be frozen in time while it keeps warming. The double murder trial of a police officer accused of killing his ex and the man's new partner has continued today in the New South Wales Supreme Court. Beau Lamar Condon pleaded not guilty to murdering Jesse Baird and Luke Davies in February 2024. His barrister, John Stratton SC, has told the court today the 31-year-old never planned to kill or cause harm to anyone at the house. The defence says Lamar Condon entered Mr. Baird's Paddington house with a key he'd previously been given, not one he'd stolen or copied secretly. The 31-year-old disguised himself as an Uber Eats driver because he didn't want to be recognised while collecting some of his belongings. Mr. Stratton says there was no dispute that Lamar Condon was carrying his gun because he wasn't allowed to leave it unattended in his car, as per New South Wales police protocol. The trial is continuing in the New South Wales Supreme Court. To news overseas, and leading US broadcasters have suspended televised coverage of the US president after three media outlets were banned from the White House. CNN, MS Now and Politico were blocked from the White House over the weekend. They're now taking legal action against the US president, accusing him of a direct assault on constitutional free speech rights. CNN is the dedicated network to provide full coverage of the president, which is then distributed to the other media outlets, ABC America, CBS, Fox News, and NBC. Donald Trump has often complained about the media not covering him more positively and has accused outlets of writing fiction and lies. Since the ban, the White House has filmed Mr. Trump opening a new helipad and put it on its YouTube channel. The problem is the video has no audio, as it's normally supplied by CNN. To news back here, and a young koala rescued in northern New South Wales has sparked a wave of community action. It's been a year since little Wadigo was nursed back to health and released after he was found at the bottom of a cliff near Byron Bay. Conservationists, traditional owners, and local businesses have now completed a tree planting project to restore his habitat. Arakwal Bundjalung man and National Parks ranger Norm Graham says the trees will be crucial for the future of local koalas.
1: For us to not have koalas around, it's a real, I guess a blight on the future of all species, that if we can't protect the koala, you know, what other, you know, important species for us as well as other people, other mobs, you know, are going to go on extinct in country.
0: To sport, and a ruling earlier this year could set a precedent for Lachie Neale's appeal against a one-match ban at the AFL tribunal today. Neale will miss Saturday's grand final against Fremantle if he can't get his penalty for striking downgraded to a fine. Collingwood veteran Scott Pendlebury avoided the first suspension of his career when he had his rough conduct charge reduced to a fine in March. NIRS AFL commentator and three times AFL Premiership winner Chris Johnson has told AAA Neale's clean record should work to his advantage.
2: He has never been suspended before. He's a dual Brownlow medalist. So if we go back to Scott Pendlebury's incident that he got away, got off as well. So I think everyone's saying that, you can get off these things.
0: And that's the latest NIRS news. You can follow us on Instagram, LinkedIn, and Facebook. Got news in your community you want to let us know about? Then drop us an email at news@nirs.org.au.
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The time has now come for the nation to turn a new page. A new page in Australia's history by righting the wrongs of the past and so moving forward with confidence to the future. We apologise for the laws and policies of successive parliaments and governments.

Karanga mai rā I roto I te reo o Community Radio 8CCC. Nau mai, aru mai, he wakarongo mai me te kaupapa o 8CCC. 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

Hi, my name is Jeremy. I play in a band called Cooper Black, here in Alice Springs. And I believe in supporting local musicians. 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
1: Hi, this is Zavia, and this is my new song, Horizons, being released on the local Sing Hum label. I wrote this song to climb mountains to and take in the vast and beautiful landscape we have here in Central Australia. I wrote the song last year, soon after I bought my new auto harp, and I had a trip with my family down to Otaka National Park, down to Kings Canyon at Easter time. So I hope you enjoy it.

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I play in a band called Cooper Black here in Alice Springs, and I believe in supporting local musicians. 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
1: Hi, this is Xavier, and this is my song Horizons, being released on the local Sing Hum label. I wrote this song to climb mountains to and take in the vast and beautiful landscape we have here in Central Australia. I wrote the song last year, soon after I bought my new auto harp, and I had a trip with my family down to Otago National Park, down to Kings Canyon at Easter time. So I hope you enjoy it.

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I play in a band called Cooper Black, here in Alice Springs, and I believe in supporting local musicians. 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
1: Hi, this is Xavier, and this is my new song, Horizons, being released on the local Sing Hum label. I wrote this song to climb mountains to and take in the vast and beautiful landscape we have here in Central Australia. I wrote the song last year, soon after I bought my new auto harp, and I had a trip with my family down to Otaka National Park, down to Kings Canyon at Easter time. So I hope you enjoy it.

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did not, they did not, they did not, they did not, they did not, they did not, they did not, they did not, they did not, they did not, they did not, they did not, they did not, they did not, they did not, they did not, they did not, they did not, they did not, they did not, they did not, they did not, they did not, they did not, they did not, they did not, they did not, they did not, they did not, they did not, they did not, they did not, they did not, they did not, they did not, they did not, they did not, they did not, they did not, they did not, they did not, they did not, they did not, they did not, they did not, they did not, they did not, they did not, they did not, they did not, they did not, they did not, they did not, they did not, they did not, they did not, they did not, they did not, they did not, they did not, they did not, they did not, they did not, they did not, they did not, they did not, they did not, they did not, they did not, they did not, they did not, they did not, they did not, they did not, they did not, they did not, they did not, they did not, they did not, they did not, they did not, they did not, they did not, they

sins of streetlight fancies. 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

Severin, Severin, speak so slightly. 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

Hi, my name is Jeremy. Jeremy. I play in a band called Cooper Black here in Alice Springs. And I believe in supporting local musicians. 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
1: Hi, this is Xavier, and this is my new song, Horizons, being released on the local Sing Hum label. I wrote this song to climb mountains to and take in the vast and beautiful landscape we have here in Central Australia. I wrote the song last year, soon after I bought my new auto harp, and I had a trip with my family down to Otaka National Park, down to Kings Canyon at Easter time. So I hope you enjoy it.

thwack. Chief of Scarlet Bomb, the walls of bad black bomb kind. They are the sick breath in my hind. 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

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We pay respect to elders past, present, and emerging. Thank you so much for joining me tonight. Welcome to my first pilot episode of our new segment on Saltwater Radio, Saltwater Sounds. When I think of local community radio, I think about, well, us locals. I grew up in Darwin, NT. I was born here in the Royal Darwin Hospital. I grew up and went to school here. I'm a Darwin-based artist and mama with a range of skills, creating radio shows like tonight, to painting, playing instruments, DJing, drag performances, and much more. And as I always say, I am an artist and the world is my canvas. Okay, so turning the heat all the way up now, straight out of Graham Miller, this next act is Pure Territory Energy. Tang are a three-piece punk force born right here in Darwin, known for their raw, gritty sound that hits just as hard as the build-up storm in the wet. They've been shaking up the local scene since 2024, and if you've been paying attention, you'll know that they're not just noise. They're award-winning noise. Their track, Darwin Time, took out Rock Song of the Year and the People's Choice at the NT Music Awards, putting them firmly on the map. Their music, think loud, unapologetic, and soaked in that tropical chaos. A love letter to the life in Darwin with all the sweet struggle and attitude that comes with it. This track is from their newly released EP, Taste Tang. I think this track captures the laid-back nature we have in the top end with a punk twist. Because in Darwin, as most of you know, when attending any form of social event, if you're late, you're early. So kicking things off, Darwin Time by Tang. So if you're ready to feel the pulse of the top end, this is Tang. Turn it up. 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

Okay, that was Daft Punk bringing in the electronic energy all the way into the territory night. One of the most influential electronic acts of all time, the French duo completely changed the dance music scene forever, blending house, disco, funk, and futuristic sounds into something iconic. Whether you know them from Discovery, Random Access Memories, or the absolute classic One More Time, Daft Punk always knew how to make people move. And honestly, there's something about late night electronic music in the dry season that just feels right. Now, let's keep things rolling here on Saltwater Sounds. Okay, now it's time for Fact of the Day. Now, before we jump back into the music, it's time for our Fact of the Day. Most of you that live here probably already know this, but for those that don't know, did you know that Darwin is actually home to one of the most lightning active regions on Earth? During the wet season, the top end experiences some of the highest lightning activity anywhere in the world, with tropical storms producing thousands of lightning strikes in a single night. Honestly, if you ever watched a build-up storm roll across the harbour, you already know the territory sky puts on its own live performance. Okay, so now let's get back to the music. Now, this next artist is one of Darwin's own, Alice Cotton. She's been carving out her space in the local music scene with her raw storytelling, blending country, indie, and that unmistakable territory spirit. Her music captures the everyday, the heat, the highways, the people, and turns into something real and relatable. Alice Cotton's sound feels like a long drive out bush, windows down, dust in the air, and a story waiting to be told. She's been building a name for herself through live gigs around Darwin and connecting with audiences through honest, grounded songwriting. This track right here is called You Drive a Hilux. And if you're from up here, you already know the vibe. It's got that classic territory energy, a little bit cheeky, a little bit heartfelt, and very, very real. Turn it up. This is Alice Cotton with You Drive a Hilux. 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

0: cold as fuck, I'm feeling so bliss. Fuck all this rapping, I'd rather be smashing and fucking your bitch and passing it back. I don't want no kids, I lived in the music forever I live. I'm flirting with death, I wait for the kiss with slits on my wrist, I let the blood drip. I'm used to these slits, I'm telling a lie, I'm ready to die. It's just how it is, it's just how it is.
1: Fuck you and fuck your face.
0: Nah,
1: it's all good, it's all good.
0: It's chill.
2: And that was Anti-Dollar Sign, Don't Text Your Ex, 13th Raw Flip by Popcorn. Coming out of Darwin's underground scene, Popcorn is a fully independent artist documenting his growth in real time, self-taught, experimental, and unapologetically raw. He's described himself as a self-made orphan, with his music acting as a reflection of that journey and identity, back to his orphanage. This track is part of that evolution. A raw flip produced in collaboration with RSK under the trial style approach, where the focus isn't perfection but progression and feeling. Historically, his releases follow a pattern of trial versions, documenting different stages of his experimentation, almost like audio snapshots of growth rather than polished final products. This is what gives this track its edge. It's not just a remix or a flip, it's part of an ongoing creative process. Expect something chaotic, emotional, and unfiltered, exactly how it was meant to be heard. Up next is an artist who started her journey right here in Darwin and is now making moves down in Nam, or Melbourne, as we call it. Tay Tantra. Known for a raw, unapologetic energy and emotionally charged storytelling, Tay's music drives into real, sometimes confronting themes, blending alternative sounds with a powerful sense of identity and expression. She's been steadily building her catalogue with releases like Surrender, Garden of Evil, and now this latest track, continuing to evolve her sound while staying grounded in authenticity. This one is called Breathwork, a collaboration with Habit, produced by Habit himself, and it's exactly what the name suggests, intense, introspective, and immersive. Take a moment, breathe it in. This is Teletrantra X, Habit with Breathwork. 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

Okay, and that's it for our first half. Don't go anywhere. More music and vibes coming up. 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Welcome back to Saltwater Radio. This is Saltwater Sounds on ACCC 102.1 FM. I'm Varney Reynolds, and we're back for the second half of our show. If you're just joining us now, you can always listen back to our website or download the ACCC Connect app and listen to the show and many more through there. So up next is an artist whose voice feels both haunting and intimate. This is Stevie Jean with her track Moth. Stevie Jean is an Australian singer-songwriter known for blending dreamy indie sounds with emotionally raw storytelling, creating music that feels vulnerable, atmospheric, and deeply human. Her sounds drift between indie pop, alternative, and cinematic electronic textures, the kind of music that pulls you inward. Moth is one of those tracks that feels almost hypnotic. It explores themes of attraction, vulnerability, and being drawn towards something even when you know it might burn, kind of like a moth to a flame. Late night energy, soft chaos, emotion, and atmosphere all wrapped in one beautiful track. This is Stevie Jean with Moth here on Saltwater Sounds. 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

I think it's time to talk about what's on around the territory. And before we jump into July, there's one event happening right here in Darwin or in Larrakia country that I am especially excited about. The House of V launches on Friday, June 26th at Happy Yes, creating a new space for queer creativity, expression, and community during Pride Month. The House of V brings together drag, DJing, performance, music, and community in a celebration of queer artistry that doesn't fit neatly into one category. The night will be hosted by local drag performers Erica Weed and Big D, with performances from myself, DJ V, So Fresh, Diarrhea Baby, Lala Infinity, and a special video performance by Taylor Sweet, alongside a mix of music, performance, and interactive community moments throughout the night. The doors open at 8:30 p.m. Tickets are $20 on the door, and you can find more information at the House of V on Instagram. Now, looking ahead into July in the Territory is absolutely packed. Kicking things off in Garamilla, Darwin Fringe Festival returns from July 17th to 26th, taking over more than 15 venues across the city, with over 100 performances and events across 10 huge days of art, music, and creativity. Expect live music, drag, cabaret, comedy, visual art, circus, spoken word, theatre, and experimental performances from local and interstate artists. Fringe has become one of the biggest platforms for independent and emerging artists in the Territory, and probably one of the most chaotic and creative weeks of the dry season. And if you love live performance and nightlife, keep an eye on venues like Happy Yes, Brown Smart, and Busted Town, which regularly host Fringe events, gigs, and late night performances throughout the festival period. Also happening through July, the Darwin Cup Carnival kicks off, bringing racing, fashion, live entertainment, and massive crowds into the city through July and early August. Key events include Guinness Day on July 4th, Ladies Day on July 8th, and Derby Day on July 18th, with music festival-style after-parties happening across the weekend. And also looking ahead into August, Darwin Festival returns from August 6th to 23rd, bringing huge live music acts, comedy, theatre, cabaret, and visual art to venues right across the city during the dry season. Heading down through to the Katherine region, Barunga Festival continues to be one of the Territory's most important Indigenous cultural festivals, celebrating music, dance, storytelling, sport, and art on Darwin country. And over in Bantway Alice Springs, events like Desert Mob and Fab Alice continue bringing visual art, drag, performance, and community storytelling into the Red Centre. So wherever you're listening across the NT, from Darwin to Katherine to Alice Springs, there's no shortage of music and arts culture happening across the Territory this dry season. Coming up next is Make Me Move by Von D. Known for blending deep dubstep, atmospheric electronic textures, and emotional melodies, Von D creates music that feels both immersive and cinematic. Her sound sits somewhere between powerful bass music and late-night introspection, drawing listeners into richly layered sonic landscapes. This track, Make Me Move, captures that signature style perfectly, combining symphonic rhythms, deep bass, and subtle emotion into a journey that's impossible to ignore. Here's Make Me Move by Von D.

0: Listening to Saltwater Sounds on ACCC. Now, before we play our final track, I just want to let you know that this next track is a little bit special for me. I've only been DJing and producing for over a year, and one of the things I've loved the most about being part of the Territory music community is the chance to collaborate with other creative people. Queen of the Dance Floor is an original track I created with a local artist and producer, Lalo Infinity. It's inspired by queer nightlife, self-expression, and the feeling of stepping onto the dance floor and completely owning the moment. For me, this track is also a reminder that it's never too late to try something new, learn new skills, and start creating the things that you've always dreamed about. So let's turn it up and enjoy. This is Queen of the Dance Floor by V and Lala Infinity.
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All right, before we wrap up tonight's episode, I thought I'd leave you all with a little moment of reflection. I've got my tarot deck here with me in the studio, and each show I'm going to pull a card for our listeners. Just a little bit of energy, guidance, and something to think about as we move through the months ahead. Okay, so the card I pulled is the Devil card in the upright position. So a lot of people would probably think this card is negative, but for me it represents bringing hidden things into the light. It speaks about the things that people don't always talk about openly: fear, shame, control, expectations, and the systems that keep us feeling trapped. This show is about stories, culture, community, and honest conversations. It's about challenging taboos, questioning what we've been taught, and creating space for people to speak their truth. The Devil reminds us that awareness is power. Once we can see what's holding us back, we can begin to reclaim our power and choose a different path. So for this first episode, I see it as an invitation to be authentic, to have real conversations, and to explore the things that are often left unsaid, which is quite funny because I was actually planning to continue in the next upcoming episodes to have guests and have them tell their stories as a segment called Saltwater Stories, where I ask artists, comedians, anyone in the community to tell their story and their lived experiences in the territory. So I'll be really looking forward to our future episodes. But alongside that, I did also pull the Queen of Cups because I wanted a bit of clarity. And to me, well, I pulled it in reverse. To me, that speaks that emotional honesty and boundaries. This show is just about uncovering difficult truths or hidden stories. It's also about making sure we don't lose ourselves in them. It's a reminder to listen deeply, trust our intuition, and hold space for emotion without letting it overwhelm us. Together, these cards feel like an invitation to have a real conversation about things people have been kept hidden, while remembering to approach those conversations with care, compassion, and self-awareness. I decided to pull one more card because we just have a bit more time here left on Saltwater Sounds, and I pulled the Four of Swords. And if you don't know what the Four of Swords is, it's basically like this golden person lying down, the swords on the wall, nice mosaic, they're laying like they're resting, and I just feel like this is so meaningful to the reading because it's like putting, not only telling our truth, processing those emotions, letting that go, but just also putting it to rest and looking forward to what the future holds. And I think that's just so important, not only to feel your story heard and validated, but also it gives you that space to process it in a very real way and also lay those emotions to rest so you can finally grow and move forward. And I think maybe even another card. Why not? We have time. The Eight of Swords. It looks like, yep, feeling of entrapment, which is what these past ties that the Devil's had to you to keep you trapped in the past and not living in the present moment to enjoy living life to the fullest. And oh, what a beautiful end to this reading. We have Justice and the Wheel of Fortune. I think that speaks for itself. I mean, there's not a more powerful way to end this reading. Bringing justice to that pain and those stories that we're holding on to. But not only do those stories hold pain, they hold wisdom. Do not be afraid to tell your story. Because with the Wheel of Fortune here, it will turn to your favor.
bring your darkness to the light is what will bring light to the world and in others. And that's why I think it's so important for us to express ourselves and share and tell our stories, no matter how you express it or how you get it out. But take what resonates, leave what doesn't, and carry that energy with you into the month ahead. Now let's close things out here on Saltwater Sounds. 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

0: Hey, good morning. It's Bricky time again with Old Man Coleman on 8CCC, your community radio 102.1 FM. Coming live to you in Tent Creek on Warramungu Country. That's right, Warramungu Country. And I hope you're having a great week so far. It's Wednesday today, and I'll go through a bit of weather for you. If you go heading up to Darwin, it's going to be sunny with a bit of cloud, around 25 to 33 degrees. There's a 6% chance of rain. Alice Springs is sunny all day, 14 to 33. Booraloola is 17 to 33. Catherine's 18 to 35 degrees, goodness. Nullumboy, 23 to 28, sorry, sunny. Tennant Creek's going to be a little bit of cloud around and some, but 20 degrees to 34 degrees going to be the high today. Okay, that's the weather in and around the place, and I hope you have all had a great week so far. And don't forget this Saturday, tomorrow night, actually, Thursday night, sorry, at Araluen Centre, you can see something very, very special. If you're travelling, look, this is a once-in-a-lifetime thing. It's a new album done by Warren H. and his family, and Casey Chambers, they'll all be there. It will go, it's done in language, but it'll all be translated on the big screen as it's going through. So this is a once-in-a-lifetime chance to ever, ever, ever see anything like this ever. So get to Araluen tomorrow night, and you will see it. Okay, we've got Dan, but your new rose.
1: Is she really going out with him?

bit of a drama filled end there. So we've got some good shout outs now. RSL had a fundraiser last Friday night, well attended, could have been better, but they've reached their target. I'm led to believe that they've done really well. So big shout out to Penny, Cheryl, Bill, Flash, Jenny, all those people that put the effort in to get it to happen, and it happened, and it's done, it's finished. So thank you very much for that. Great to see that the community spirit is still alive and well in Tennant Creek as far as the RSL goes. The Honourable Mr. Steve Edgerton, he chucked in some money there too. I think it was around about $500. So good on you. Thank you very much, Steve. But he couldn't attend. He was away in Darwin. So, there was a little bit of an excuse there. What else have we got? I want to a big thank you to the hardworking committee and of Tennant Creek Memo, because they all helping out the Tennant Creek Christmas tree, and we got a big thank you from them, and well, thank you very much. And like a lot of these things don't happen if it wasn't for boards and committees and all that, you know. And these guys, they give all their time voluntarily, and they're there every so often. We have the memo has meetings around about once a month. So they keep things happening. Sometimes you might have two meetings a month, you know, sometimes you might have three meetings a month, all depends. We've got some great upstanding people on the committee there at Tennant Creek Memo, like Jason Duneman, great man, Michael Nash. Everybody knows Nashie. Nashie he's got his fingers in a lot of pies, and everything he seems to touch is, we should call him Midas because it turns to gold. That's right. Okay, and we've got our president there, that's Richard, and he's a great man, Richard Baker. And, and everybody else that sits on the committee and helps out. And we've got the two girls, Leisha Boos and Marcel. They are great people. So behind the scenes, you know, people don't realise what happens to go on in the club. So if you see these people around, you know, say thank you very much to them, you know, like put your hand out or give them a pat on the back. And that's the Tennant Creek Memo Club. This weekend, the markets are on this weekend, so get yourselves down to the market. And I see they've been growing nearly every week, so there's some great food, there's lots of different things, a lot of social activities there. So you know, like if you want to get to know people or you want to get the word out about something, you got something, you know, get down to the Tennant Creek markets on this Saturday coming at the Transit Centre, or the old Transit Centre, and have a good a day. And don't forget to say g'day to the ladies from the CWA. They're there all the time because it's their 90th birthday this year. So well done to them. And big shout out for their fashion show. It was a great, great turnout. Things are happening. And don't forget, now, this is very, very important and also a great social event. The Mother Teresa dinner will be on this Sunday, all right, at the Catholic Church, or next door to the Catholic Church. You just come along. You know, there's heaps and heaps of food. You just pay your money at the door. Come in and have a feed, social, and it's a great thing. So everybody should attend. And in this day and age, you know, like Mother Teresa, she was a great, well, she actually come to Tennant Creek, you know. She sat in our church, you know. She spoke to us, you know, like she's a real
thing. So, yeah, well, if you want to get along there next this Sunday coming, and it'll be great. And then we've got the nominations for the Barkley Rodeo. Yeah, that's right. You've got to get your nominations in. They close on the 29th, so start getting them in there for the rodeo. The rodeo's on the 3rd of October. That's another great thing that, you know, and people say things don't happen in Tennant Creek. You know, like there's lots of things happening, you know. You got to get out and about and get into it. But the rodeos are a really good activity. Okay, we've got Kings of Leon now, and they said, let's use somebody.

He was 76 years of age, and his name was Terry Denton, and he used to write books with Andy Griffiths, like the 13 Stories Treehouse and books like that. And he was Pam McMillan, you know, she's remembered Denton as an icon of children's books, and he's just passed away, and he's done a lot of things for, if you go to Tennant Creek Library, you see a lot of his books there, and it was a great man, you know, so yeah, it was all for kids, no adults, all for kids, it was great for him to do something like that, and R.I.P. Terry, just hope that, yeah, and guess what, now if you, this is just a bit of a tip, if you got one of them cutting boards at home, you know, like them, you know, like them plastic ones, them white ones, and you're cutting it, make sure that you actually put it in boiling water. Because, you know, when you cut, every time you cut it, you might make a mark in it. Well, the bacteria gets in them, and they do make you very, very sick. So it's just a matter of, they're not like the wooden board. The wooden boards are different, you know. You just give them a good clean up there, all right. But the plastic ones, they get them, and the bacteria stays there. So it's good to give them a clean up, because a lot of people can get sick from it, and you don't want to get sick, eh? No, nobody wants to get sick these days. So, but that'll be great for that. Yeah, and like a big shout out to Nick Dacos, won the Brownlow Medal. Great player. You know, Collingwood, he comes here every year. They'll be back up here again in January next year. So, you know, a great man, and Dennis O'Brien, all them fellas, they'll all be here. I'm sad that Mason Cox left, but he's playing great football with the Dockers, and the Dockers are in the grand final against the Lions this Saturday. But they are going to be playing without Lachie Neale. Lachie Neale could not get his suspension overturned, so he's out for the grand final. So it's going to be a very good weekend, and it'll be a great game. I hope that we don't see anything like what happened after the Hawthorn game, because umpires, they can only do their best, you know, and because they're human. But you know, they get out there and they do, and they're there every week to do it. Without umpires, we haven't got a game, you know. And it's the same here in Tennant Creek, you know. Without umpires, there's no footy, you know. And these people that bag the umpires all the time, that's not right. So let's get it right, and let's look after them. We got Melody Moko, and it's coming up. Roses, yeah.

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1: Good morning, I'm Laura Devoy. US President Donald Trump says he is renaming artificial intelligence.
2: Hereinafter officially called super intelligence, changing the name, and that the use of the word artificial makes intelligence fake. It makes it sound fake, and it is not fake.
1: Mr. Trump says all U.S. documents will be changed to use the word super instead of artificial. He has repeatedly in recent weeks rejected fears of potential risks of AI, even when industry leaders warned the technology could advance beyond human control. Mr. Trump says he's not going to stifle growth of something that will be bigger than the Industrial Revolution. The Australian Medical Association says aged care failures are worsening pressure across the health system. The AMA's inaugural aged care report card found growing delays in assessment and lengthy wait times for home and residential care. Hospital patient days used by people eligible and waiting for residential aged care increased from 286,000 to 460,000 over just 3 years. AMA President Dr. Danielle McMullen says delays throughout the aged care pathway were contributing to the shortage of beds in hospitals. The US government has warned plans to give social media users the ability to opt out of algorithms amounts to online censorship. In its response to the federal government's proposed digital duty of care laws, the Trump administration said it had serious concerns and called for exemptions for American-based platforms. In a statement posted on the American embassy's website, the US government said platforms will be incentivized to over-moderate speech that should be protected to avoid regulatory penalties. A report by United Nations experts has accused the Nicaraguan state of committing crimes against humanity to crush dissent and control the population. The BBC's Mimi Swaby reports.
3: The report says the Nicaraguan authorities have coordinated enforced disappearances, torture, and the arbitrary detention of political opponents as part of a widespread and systemic crackdown on civilians. The UN experts say they've verified more than 160 disappearances since 2018, when a wave of anti-government protests left more than 300 dead and triggered a mass exodus from the country. They also say, since then, the authorities are responsible for the deaths in custody of 8 people detained on political grounds. The report highlights that President Daniel Ortega has exercised centralized control over the very institutions that are meant to protect people.
1: A convoy of cheap cars is travelling to Western New South Wales for a 4-day charity rally. The Lunchbox Rally, which raises funds for the Cancer Council, begins in Dubbo on Saturday. Organisers say it's a child-friendly version of the other box rallies, with teams required to include a child aged 7 to 15, as well as one older relative. Speaking to National Radio News, CEO James Freeman says it's designed for shorter days and more camp-based activities to put the young participants' experience first.
4: All of the other rallies we do throughout the year, it's all adults and the parents go home. They talk to their kids all about rallies, but the kids never get the chance until they're much older to go on a rally themselves. So this gives an opportunity for the kids to come on one of our rallies and see what it's all about.
1: Turning to sport, Brisbane's Lachie Neale will miss the AFL Grand Final. The 33-year-old faced the tribunal last night in a bid to downgrade his one-match suspension. The Lions argued his off-the-ball strike on Hawthorn's Jack Ginnivan was a bump or a body check with low impact. The tribunal also rejected Neale's plea for exceptional and compelling circumstances. This is his first suspension in 320 games.
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10: 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So just be careful. There seems to be a lot of animals on the road, so be careful. Animals by the way are cows, and that, and you hit one of them cows, it sort of turns your day into terrible things. So don't go. Keep your eyes open. Now, you know, there's there's some hilarious historical dates in Australia. One is back in November 1932, right? The Great Emu War. Yeah, that's right. The Great Emu War. What happened was the Australian military deployed. Yes, they did. They deployed soldiers armed with a Lewis machine gun to Western Australia to control a massive population of 20,000 emus eating farmers' crops. Well, the emus won, actually. Yeah, they outnumbered the soldiers, and the soldiers lost and the emus won. So that's happened in November 1932. And another funny thing is, you know, we talk about, well, you see a lot of, you know, corruption in the police force and all, you know, but what you got to think of, Australia's first police force, right? This is in September 1789, right? It was in Sydney. The Sydney Town established its very first night watch with an hilarious twist. And it was an hilarious twist too. The entire law enforcement team was made up of the colony's best behaved convicts. Yeah, that is right. The best behaved convicts. So that's how the police force started. So if you see every now and again, you see with a bit of corruption, we'll let you know why now. So that's Australian, just a funny fact, that's all. Now we've got Slim Dusty. He's going to sing the Payday at the Pub.

Slim Dusty, Payday at the Pub. Hey, yeah, like, there's a lot of talk around migration and all that and all the assimilation and all the different things that we got. But, and people, a lot of people that sort of, don't really know all the facts and that, but everybody seems to think it's just a new thing. It's not a new thing because way back in, January the 1st, 1915, there was two Turks who had been brought to Australia, and they didn't assimilate. They got the Turkish flag here, and there was a picnic train that was near Broken Hill, and they attacked the train and killed four Aussies that day. Like, so it's been happening for a long, long time. So you got to be very careful, you know, like governments and everybody that. Who they bring into the country and why they bring them into the country and things like that. They shouldn't be bringing them in just to benefit, like politics or voting or anything like that. So we really sort of got to, learn by our mistakes, you know, and it seems to be taking a long time for everybody to learn by their mistakes. So, but that's, way back then, you know, and then, January the 3rd, on a good note, is that born on this day, there's J.R. Tolkien, the author of A Lord of the Rings. He was born on this day, January the 3rd, 1892. Okay, we've got Kate Brown now, and she's a little bit, Kane Brown, sorry, a little bit homesick.

0: Yeah, that was Kane Brown with Homesick. And I haven't forgot my little ones from the preschool and the grade one and two at the primary school. They've sent me in a couple of jokes today. And one is, why are fish so smart? Now think about it. Because they live in schools. Oh, well done. That was a good little one. So, and the other one is, what language do pigs speak? Well, I don't know. And they said, a pig, a Latin. And what mouse walks on 2 feet? Now, think about this now. This is a pretty good joke, this one. What mouse walks on 2 feet? You got it? A Mickey Mouse. Oh, well done, kids. We got Talking Heads now with a Psycho Killer.
1: Hi. I got a tape I want to play.

Talking Heads, Psycho Killer. Hey, now, today, down at Alicorong, yes, 10:30 a.m. today, there's a futures thing on today, there today, saying there's great things like touch football and all those sorts of things happening, so get yourself there. Everybody's welcome. So at Alicorong today, 10:30 a.m. start, so this is today, I think it is today, 23rd of September, yeah, that's right, we are the 23rd of September, so get yourselves down there. It's we've got it starts at 10:30, finishes at 2 p.m. and all different things that are happening. There's stalls and surprises and colour fun run and kids games, touch football. There's all sorts of things happening there today. Everybody is welcome at Alicorong. It's Alicorong Community Futures Forum Day. Hey, it's all run through the Barkly Regional deal, so get yourselves down there today. And now, you know, dads, right? Hash one dads. Well, there's a song called Go Soldier. And I have not heard it, and I'm about to play it now. And it's been requested, and I've never heard it, so I'm just going to listen to it now. W. Ainsley Mills is the writer.

Joe Soldier. You're listening to ACCC, your community radio. Community radio means you out there. And if you want to come on to community radio, you've got something out there you want to get across, you're quite welcome to contact me here. And you can text me on 0410 218 333 or 0427 313 525 anytime, and you'll be on Tennant Creek Radio. Yeah, 8CCC, but it goes out all over the territory, so you can get your message out here if you've got something to say. Yeah, let's get it happening. Big shout out to Adam Drake and all the good work he's doing with the everybody around the place, and all that's happening in this town. So I'm hoping that things will get better. We got I'm hoping with the school programs, the school, I've been looking and to see whether I could get one. I'm going to have to go back to the council again today to see if I can get one so that I can announce them over a thing. I thought one had come up on Facebook, but it hasn't come up on in the community thing. So, okay, we've got the Stranglers. Yeah, the Stranglers, that's what they call. And it's called A No More Heroes.

0: No more heroes anymore. And they said it a few times, didn't they? No more heroes anymore. If you're out there and you're wondering what you're listening to, you're listening to The Brekkie Show with Old Man Coleman. And it's ACCC, the Community Radio 102.1 FM. And if you're travelling through, pull up and come and say g'day. There's lots of things here in Tennant Creek happening. Come over to ACCC Studio. Knock on the door. You can come in and have a word about what's happening on the road or how your travels have been, anything like that. So g'day and hope you're all having a great thing. And you're quite welcome here on the Barkly or in Tennant Creek. So thank you very much for travelling through and stopping. This is a community announcement coming up now, and then we will have the Jam in the City.
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7: That was the Divas giving us a shout out then. That was before that we had In the City with the Jam, and we've got 28 days now. This song is about you.

Yeah, that was a great little song then. And now we're going to come up now with Three Doors Down. Yes. Here Without You.

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I'm coming live to you, Tanner Creek on Wyamunga Country. 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If you're all out there today getting around the place, it's going to be around about 34 degrees today, so get a bit of water, keep the fluids up, keep healthy. School holidays now, kids, get and do something good, get around the place. So, that's all good. So we got Augie March coming up with Song in the Key, and then behind that will be Beth Orton with A Place Aside. Hope you're all having a great day.

0: same client group facing the same challenges, yet Community Housing's elevated eviction application rate hasn't changed in a decade. Tier 1 community housing providers, the largest and most regulated in the sector, have the highest rates of all. Community Housing had an eviction rate of 0.59% last financial year compared to 0.33% in public housing. Public housing is managed by states and territories, while community housing is managed by not-for-profit organisations. The US government says Australia's proposed social media laws would amount to extraterritorial censorship of protected speech. It comes as the Trump administration made a rare public intervention into the Digital Duty of Care bill, warning it could push platforms to suppress sensitive or controversial content. The submission argues that the changes could affect how users anywhere, including Americans, experience these platforms. Prime Minister Anthony Albanese is currently in the US promoting his government's tech policy agenda to the United Nations. Two young children remain in a critical but stable condition in hospital after being found with stab wounds in a car in the Blue Mountains on Sunday. A 5-year-old boy was also found dead in the car. Their mother, who police allege had self-inflicted stab wounds, has now been charged with his murder and the attempted murder of the two surviving children, aged 1 and 3. Members of the public performed first aid at the scene while calling 000. The woman was charged while recovering at Westmead Hospital. She is due to appear at Penrith Local Court in November. And a man accused of trying to open a Qantas plane door mid-flight has been granted bail. Thomas Forster allegedly ignored crew instructions and attempted to open the door as the aircraft prepared to land in Perth. He was charged with endangering the safety of an aircraft and is due in court in November. We'll have more coming up next.
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0: To sport, and Lions star Lachie Neale will miss the AFL Grand Final. AFL Tribunal Chair Jeff Gleeson says Lachie Neale intended to strike him in the guts. Handing down the verdict last night, Gleeson found the Brisbane star's hit on Hawthorn's Jack Ginnivan was intentional and caused medium impact. It means that Neale's one-match ban stands, ruling him out of Saturday's Grand Final against Fremantle. Gleeson says even Neale's outstanding unblemished record did not make the suspension unreasonable. The Lions have not yet confirmed whether they'll pursue a further appeal. Meanwhile, a song request may have cost the NRL its Grand Final headline act. Reports suggest that talks with Tones and I collapsed after the league insisted she perform her Dance Monkey hit, but she refused to do so. It could mean no pre-match entertainment at all for this year's Grand Final. NRL boss Peter Vlandis says the $1 million set aside for the pre-game entertainment will instead go towards funding grassroots rugby league competitions. Now for a look at the capital city weather around the country. A possible shower in Maganja and Brisbane with a top of 26. 22 and showers on Gadigal Country, Sydney, while it's 21 and cloudy on Ngunnawal Gambri Country, Canberra. 19 and sunny in Nam, Melbourne, and partly cloudy in Nipaluna, Hobart with a max of 18. A top of 25 and mostly sunny in Tundanya, Adelaide. A possible shower and 21 degrees in Morley, Perth, and mostly sunny in Garamilla, Darwin with a top of 34. If you have any stories that you'd like to share with us, you can send us an email to news@nirs.org.au. That's news@nirs.org.au.
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Hello, I'm Adam Evans with the NIRS News. New data has raised questions on why community housing providers are resorting to eviction applications far more often than their public housing counterparts. Researcher Chris Martin says it's the

0: You're listening to All the Best from FBI Radio 94.5, supported by the Art Gallery of New South Wales. I'm Gabriella Acaria. So, way back in the day, Mary Shelley wrote what is considered is the first ever sci-fi story, following a grief-stricken medical student building a contraption to reanimate the dead, involving lightning strikes and body parts everywhere. Except this Frankenstein's monster is in audio. No graves were harmed in the making of this episode. The only lightning strikes were the inspiration from the incredibly talented audio makers featured in this story. So this week, we step through a portal into a world of chaotic possibilities. And I want to start by acknowledging that I'm recording from stolen and Gadigal land. I pay my respects to Gadigal elders past and present, and also recognise that the area where FBI Radio is situated, Redfern, has long been a place of storytelling, strength, resistance and resilience for First Nations communities. Last week in our Otherworlds episode, we asked the question, what if? This week explores this same question again, through Audio Corps, a challenge where the All the Best community and other audio story lovers from around the world come together and make a single story by only hearing a small slither of the previous story. It's much like Frankenstein's monster, except the audio stories are the body parts. 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
10: 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Thank you.
11: So you think about it for a day and then you come up with an idea and then you put that part in, you take that part out, you put that sound in and you shake it all about. 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That's what it's all about.
0: Whee! Thank you to the audio makers for that fun and expressive response. This is the second year that we've run this challenge, and just like the first year, the corpse was kicked off by the All the Best absolute legend, Christina Maris.
12: What you're about to hear is an experiment in quantum physics never attempted before. If successful, it will teleport your entire body into the fourth dimension to visit one of the many multiverses that surround us. By the sheer use of the multipathic sensors that I'm using to record and transmit this message, you will be able to feel what a human being has never experienced before. But before we begin, a few warnings. Please follow these instructions carefully. Any departure from what you are about to hear will result in the experiment failing or succeeding only in part, which in quantum terms is considerably worse. Now, here the list of instructions. Make sure you are not wearing anything red. This includes clothing, accessories, and nail polish. If you have red polish on, please remove it now and come back when you're done. Welcome back. Take your shoes off. You can leave the socks. Sit down. If you are already sitting, stand up and then sit down again. This resets the quantum field around your lower body. Make sure that there are no mirrors within 2 meters of you. Multiversal travel and mirrors do not mix well. I do not want to go into detail. No need to scare you. Breathe in. Breathe out. One more time. And finally, do not, under any circumstances, think of a red fish. I'm getting a bit emotional. Future generations will look back on this moment and wonder how we ever managed. You are a true pioneer. But please, before we start, one last thing. Remember the red fish.
13: I was born with a little red fish on the back of my hand. The elders of my village said I was lucky, that birthmarks were a connection through the ages to a different life, a rare gift of grace for an orphan like me. I had questions, of course. Which ponds have I inhabited previously? In which waters eternally swimming were my mum and dad? How fortunate was I, really, to have lived more than once?
14: Are you ready?
13: Yes, Chief.
14: The water dragon has inhabited this pond for centuries. And for centuries, our people have suffered its wretched presence. Famine, sickness, misfortune. Not a week has gone by without a curse.
13: Yes, Chief.
14: You understand that no one has ever returned.
13: Yes. It is my duty and I perform it gladly for our people.
14: You were always the bravest. You are our greatest hope. Look for the broken scale under his left wing. May your spear aim be true.
13: I stared into the water below. A sliver of moon wobbled feebly on the pond's surface. From the abyss came a dull roar that shook the ground beneath my feet and the thud of a body about to surface. I took a deep breath. So cold. I looked down and could see him rising to meet me. His body passed mine and I was spinning. He's fast. What was up and what was down? I thought back to our drills, all useless, all hopeless. The water was rushing. I clutched my spear and braced for the impact. It never came. A warmth was spreading from my left hand. The mark was beginning to glow. A low rumble sounded. I turned to find not a dragon, but a red fish. His long tail rippled through the water like the end of a kite. His fins waved, their thick, powerful membranes creating a current, as if in recognition. He was glowing too. Was he swimming or was he flying? Underneath the left wing, I could see a small patch of darkness.
14: Aim there.
13: No.
14: Do it. It is your duty.
13: This is wrong. We were wrong. I dropped my spear and followed him into the deep.
15: Then, without a second's warning, we were plunged into darkness. Unable to adjust my eyes, I felt completely blind. Are you there?
16: Are you there?
15: Hello?
16: Hello?
15: No response. So I just kept walking.

0: What was that? Hello? What are you?
1: The creatures looked kind of like crabs. If someone tried to draw one from a distant memory.
0: Don't touch my leg, it's broken. Ow! Ow! Oh! Hey, that tickles!
1: What the? And somehow they just fixed my leg.
0: I can walk again. Thank you. I've lost my partner. Do you know where they are?
1: Remembering my log machine, I took out my device and began to type.
0: S O S. I am an explorer trapped underground. I've been separated from partner. Last known coordinates GX078 by LP931.
1: And I sent it off, hoping desperately that somebody, somewhere, had heard my message.
2: 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I'm Gabriella Acaria. 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
3: 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Very good.

0: You all right? 48?
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0: 210, how many do you want?
1: Yes, sir. Did you get your avocados?
0: All right.
1: Yes, the guys down there.
0: 10s, 11s, 12s. Anything you want? Anything else for you? 28s over the back there, 180.
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1: Please hold on. The bus is about to move. Please hold on. The bus is about to move. Please hold on. The bus is about to move.
2: And welcome back to 3UB, your favorite urban bird show. Shut your eyes and rediscover the sounds of long-lost birds of our streets and backyards. Our listeners have sent in recordings, some of them date back decades. Now you can relive the sounds of the birds of our past.

Hi, this is Steve Jacobs. Welcome back to 3CB Crazy Words. In this segment, birds you never realized existed. Can you identify this bird song for the chance to win 5 weeks in a luxury

You can hear the referee's whistle competing with birdsong. Many species fighting for survival in the trees, in the grasses, in the streets. Now we only hear the referee's whistle, and the birds are no longer there.

This is a pre-recorded message from the Commissioner of the Ancient 945. The Executive Association of Restricted Services commends your efforts to the assigned task thus far. However, this final assignment will determine your training. As you commute to the Alan Turing Convention Center for the ceremony at 2200 Juliet, you must decipher a secret message.

0: 5.
1: It's currently 9:45 p.m. I'm hoping 15 minutes is enough to get to the center. I'm not really sure what secret message they expect me to hear on a near empty carriage. It's just me and some random kid. Well, I guess I'll just stay quiet and see what happens. Observation 1. A woman has just entered the train. I believe she's speaking French. My French is really rusty, so we'll just see how this goes.
2: Ah, c'est bientôt. Ok, faut que je descende du train. Je me laisse savoir quand j'ai le résultat, ok? Laisse-moi savoir.
1: Observation 2. That kid a few rows down has finally stopped staring at me. He's playing a video game. It's quite loud. Wait. Observation 3. I don't know if this will even record properly. This young man's speaker is so loud. My observations so far have inferred 3 potential suspects for a possible code word, but a successful decipher, I'm still working.
3: This stop is Town Hall. Please mind the gap and listen for further instructions when they occur.
1: Hold on a second.
3: Please mind the gap and listen for further instructions.
1: Wait, I think I've got it. Knowledge speaks. Wisdom listens.
0: Well done, 945. Your graduation certificate awaits you at the center.
4: Agent 945. It's good seeing you, and congratulations on completing your training. Can I offer you anything before we begin? Tea? Coffee?
5: No need for the pleasantries, Tink. Let's just jump right into the tactical gear procedures. I am itching to get out into the field.
4: Very well. If you just follow me into the armory, we'll get started. Just here will do. All right, basics first.
5: Mm-hmm.
4: Standard issue life support. Here, put this on your left ring finger.
5: That's too big.
4: Don't worry, it'll adjust its size to fit you. But you might feel a slight...
5: Ow!
4: ...pinch. This will track your vitals, location, and if it all goes badly, it'll pump you full of drugs to keep you alive. Try not to need it.
5: And the necklace? It's quite beautiful.
4: That's bespoke, just for you, so it doesn't look out of place.
5: Mm.
4: Its main purpose? Communication. It will record everything you see in here, sending it back to HQ.
5: Huh.
4: But that's not the best part. Here, turn around. Let me put it on you. Given its placement around your throat, it's able to change the way your vocal cords vibrate, allowing for complete voice cloning.
6: I don't understand how... Oh. Hello? Hello? Hello? Huh. This could
5: be useful.
4: Glad you like it. One more feature. It self-destructs.
5: It does what now?
4: Well, we wouldn't want it falling to the wrong hands, would we? Just try not to accidentally say the activation phrase and blow yourself up.
5: And what's the phrase, Tinker?
4: It's knowledge speaks, wisdom... Well, I won't say the rest. Otherwise, they'll be scraping us off the walls. It's all in the manual anyway.